I try to run away from sad regrets. The bitter wine won't help me to forget that I locked up my

go with this one from Nazareth from 1975. It's Love Hurts. Superb song. Absolutely fantastic. Others have sung it as well.

Love Hurts is a song, written and composed by Felice and Budelow Bryant. First recorded by the Everly Brothers in July 1960. The most successful recording of the song was by hard rock band Nazareth in 1975. Over the years, the song Love Hurts has been recorded roughly 100 times. Others that have covered the song are Jim Capaldi, Roy Orbison, Emmylou Harris, Gram Parsons, Jennifer Warnes, Sir Rod Stewart.

song from the Sugar Babes, it's called The Red Dress. Not the same sort of thing as what Christopher did with Lady in Red, meaning the red dress there. These are talking all about the dress.

0: there's always one, isn't there? There's always one what gets away. Anyway, Katy Perry's had enough, and she's made a song of it, and it's titled called The One That Got Away with Katy Perry. Hello, and welcome to the Memorable Moment.
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1: Let's move on with this one now. A guy called Paul Davis, and it's called Cool Night. First time I played it, first time I've heard it. Well, it would be when I've played it. I just found it in my files, and I just thought, let's give it a whirl. Why not? It's just good to say.

Didn't you think when you were listening to that song, in some parts of it, you sounded a little bit like Cliff Richard when he was younger? Well, Cliff Richard was younger. You know what I mean? With some of the song, with some of the words you said in the song. At the first I thought he was, but no, he's called Paul Davis. It's called Cool Nights. You're listening to Mr. G.

wanna feel your touch. 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

0: Let's move on with this one. Connie Bailey Ray. And it's called Put Your Records On. Well, that's just what we do on the Memory Moments. We put the records on and we let them play. No different to what I'm going to do now with this.
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0: Let's go with this one, Lady Gaga. It's called Judas. I love this song. I like the stuff that she did about this time, you know, the poker face, the Judas and all that stuff. But as a more modern stuff, it's not grabbing me like this sort of stuff did. But she's still got the talent. It doesn't matter, because the stuff what she did this day and age will be grabbing somebody who didn't like it, and the stuff I like it. So everybody's got different tastes, and that's what we do the memorable moments for. And we do different tastes. I play songs on here what I don't like, but I still play them because they are somebody's memorable moments.
1: Now it's time to bust the mood. This is Memorable Moments Show.

0: that love to rock. How about you?
1: Baby, you got what it takes.
0: Ain't that some? You dig the rock?
1: I say.
0: Cool.
1: Stay out of my spot.
0: Oh, yeah. I like your spot, though.
2: We also have this one from Dave Edmunds, I Knew the Bride. And actually, the full title is I Knew the Bride, in brackets, When She Used to Rock and Roll. This song was not actually written by Dave Edmunds. It was actually written by Nick Lowe. And it was given to Dave Edmunds to go on this, to release it out on his new album, which was called Get It. And then a year later, it came out a live version by Nick Lowe himself. And the last chicken in the shop on live status. So, yeah, Dave Edmunds was having a little bit of a lull time with his writing, wasn't getting such success with his songs and stuff like that in the 70s. And so he turned to Lowe himself to help him out, and Nick Lowe came up with this particular song, and Edmunds released it, and Nick came up with this one. So, yeah, that's the thing. It can be very good with... what we call it, hits and stuff like that. You can write songs and people can make big hits of them, and then you write your own songs and you struggle to do them. But anyway, it worked out well, didn't it, in the end, because he did have some good successful hits. But anyway, this particular song came out in 1977, and everybody knows what happened in 1977, don't they? Yes, we lost Elvis as well in that year, and Elvis Presley himself. And also, it was the Queen's Jubilee. Again, somebody else was not with us anymore. Oh dear. Right, let's crack on before somebody else decides to... yeah, well, we're not going to say that.

name of this one from Midnight Oil. It's called Dead Heat. It's the extended version. Goes on for somewhere about 6 minutes, just over. But most of the time, nobody. We're just here to play music as we do.

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0: across the UK. And here's the latest.
2: Andy Burnham's announced another measure to try and bring down costs, now cutting business rates by 20% for pubs, clubs and live music venues across England. The discount will apply to nearly 32,000 hospitality businesses. Says Mr. Burnham, set to meet Scotland's First Minister John Swinney later. Mr. Swinney says they have a lot to talk about.
3: The Prime Minister signalled to me that he wants to have a constructive and positive relationship with the Scottish Government, and I take the Prime Minister at his word. I've known him a long time, and he said that directly to me. So I look forward to working with the Prime Minister and the UK Government to advance the interests of improving the lives of people in Scotland.
2: Mr. Burnham will also meet First Minister of Wales, Rhina Bureworth. The UK has withdrawn its remaining diplomatic staff from Iran as US airstrikes on the country enter a 12th night. Missiles have hit areas near several cities as Donald Trump intensifies the conflict with Iran, while tensions remain high around the vital Strait of Hormuz. A public memorial for Anne Widdecombe will be held later this year. Her family say a private service for family and friends will take place in the coming weeks. The 78-year-old was found dead at her home earlier this month. Joshua Kerry, who's 28, appeared in court charged with her murder. AI chatbots are just as effective as humans in giving emotional support. That's according to a new study by the University of Manchester and Durham. Yuhui Chen, a PhD researcher who is part of the study, explains why this might be the case.
4: We found that AI's responses usually contain very detailed step-by-step guidance. For example, in the job promotion field scenario, AI would say something like, maybe you can talk to your boss and we can plan how to get your next promotion working, and we should start from A to B to C. But when you talk to your peers, for example, they don't usually always provide you with that detail.
2: And a new documentary all about the life of Lily Allen is coming to Amazon Prime next year. It's after the success of her 2025 album West End Girl, and it'll follow her journey from the so-called Queen of MySpace to her career today. That's the latest from Radio News Hub. I'm Frankie Hersein.
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2: Cloudy across the north with some patchy rain there too. A few isolated showers in the east, but elsewhere a fine and dry day. Feeling very warm in the south with a high of 27 degrees Celsius.
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8: Lily Allen's life and career is to be the subject of a feature-length documentary. Following the success of her 2025 album West End Girl, Prime Video is to release a retrospective film that charts the singer's journey from being the queen of MySpace to her current career resurgence. Star Trek actor William Shatner's revealed both he and his daughter Melanie were diagnosed with stage 4 cancer about the same time as each other. The 95-year-old has stage 4 malignant melanoma, which has spread to his lungs and brain, and his daughter is being treated for breast cancer. Donald Trump suffered a setback in his $10 billion defamation case against the BBC. A judge has ruled the US president must turn over his financial records as he seeks substantial damages in a Florida court over the editing of a Panorama documentary about the US Capitol riots. And former Smiths guitarist Johnny Marr has had to cancel a comeback gig at London's Wembley Arena. The 62-year-old says it's with great regret that the concert on October the 24th won't go ahead, but a reason hasn't been given for its postponement.

0: in my dreams.
1: Good morning.
0: That's REO Speedwagon. Before that, of course, Pete Townsend and Let My Love Open the Door. Hang on, let's just back. If you won't let me in, I can't give you my love in the morning. But anyway, everyone joining us so far this morning, a very good morning. It is, can you believe it? It's Thursday. It is the penultimate day of the Breakfast Show. Now, if you've seen our morning video this morning, it is on our social media. we are looking for the mystery breakfast that disappeared. Indeed we do. But in the style of the Famous Five. Anyway, if you get a chance, check it out. Just a little ditty to try and put a smile on your face in the morning. Right, let's do some Dexys Midnight Runners, breaking down those walls of heartache. And then, ooh, how about a bit of Bad Manners and a little bit of The Specials? Good morning. Welcome to your Thursday morning breakfast show.

First time of my life, I was wrong. Lorraine, she was a flipping con. Lorraine, she took everything. Even my granddad.

That's the Specials. Oh, the Rat Race. Before that, Bad Manners, A Little Lorraine, play of Steve Ashley's missus this morning. You can tell her, Steve. I know she's still in bed. And before that, Dexys Midnight Runners, breaking down those walls of heartache. Now, did you know on this day in 1968, a guy called Steve Silver accidentally developed an adhesive that did not stick very strongly. It was initially appeared absolutely useless, went on to be used by a guy called Art Fry, who used it basically to invent the post-it note, and that was in 1974. And also, did you know, I didn't realise this was that long ago, but the handheld first mobile phone. Actually, I'll let you think about that for a second. When did the first mobile phone come into invention? What year? Have a think about that. I'll tell you shortly. Right, let's do a secret confession. Oh, yes, literally. From The Secret Affair. And then a bit of style counsel.

That's the Style Council, Solid Bond in Your Heart. Before that, Secret Affair, and a sound of a confession. Shall I tell you a confession? I don't take any sugar in my coffee. Is that a confession or just me? I used to take lots of sugar in my coffee, actually. And then one day I just decided, no more sugar, and I can't now drink a coffee or a cup of tea, actually, with sugar in it. I just go, yeesh. Strange, but it's true. But I like sugary things, you know, but just not that anymore. Anyway, I mentioned the first mobile phone. The early prototype was large, heavy, had a very short battery life, which makes perfectly sense. And I remember, even in the early 80s, we're not talking the 80s when it came around, but in the early 80s, I worked in mobile phones. I worked for a company called Talkland, which was part of Vodafone or something like that, selling mobile phones on ridiculously silly contracts when it was like a pound a minute to make a call. But actually, well done to, I think it was Caroline? Yeah, Caroline Tommy this morning. Actually, it was 1973, the first handheld. And I use the word handheld very loosely, because I can imagine holding that. You'd be developing arm muscles, wouldn't you? Lift the phone up. Let's not do it to the gym today. Let's just make a couple of phone calls. Yeah. Also, do you know the Walkman? Yeah, the Walkman itself. The portable cassette player allowed you to listen to your music. That was only, would you believe that was only 1979? Yeah. I thought it was well earlier than that. But no, 1979, where we could walk around with multicoloured headphones. You know the little things, spongy things they put on, you put to protect your ear. There was different ones. I think I got in my head orange and maybe a dark blue as well. I'm guessing 99% of you had a Walkman. Yeah, I'm sure you did. Right, let's do the beat to My Best Friend and then a little Sham 69 on your breakfast show at, I believe, 7:30 this morning.

The Pearly Kings. Self-Preservation Society. Taken, of course, from the original and the best there. The Italian Job, of course, Michael Caine. And Noel Coward as well. You know, there was going to be a sequel to that movie. I was listening to an interview a while back. Michael Caine said they had a script and absolutely everything to go for the sequel to the Italian Job. But the studio decided not to go with it in the end, which is a great shame, really, to be perfectly honest. It would have been great, because obviously at the end of that movie, they literally did leave it on a cliffhanger at the end of the day, didn't they? Now, talking of gadgets and stuff invented in the 70s, thanks to Tommy for this, the floppy disks, the disposable lighter, even cup noodles, yeah? Cup noodles were invented in the 70s as well. Now, I mentioned this yesterday, not next week, but the week after. I've got a very special guest joining me, Dave Robinson. Nicknamed Robbo, who was the co-founder with Jake Riviera of Stiff Records, who signed The Damn, Tracy Ullman, Kirsty MacColl, The Pogues and Madness, as well as he managed Elvis Costello, Nick Lowe, Dave Edmonds and Ian Dury. Oh, yeah. He will be. That is going to be a fascinating conversation, looking at his background and his history and what he's up to today as well. Still in the music industry, still going strong. But he started his career actually as a photographer, so we'll be delving into that because he took some absolute classic photos in his day. But anyway, that will be Dave Robinson who will be joining us on The Breakfast Show, not next week, but the week after, a little bit of a chat. Oh, this is my song. The Fun Boy 3, The Lunatics, are taking you over the asylum.

It is, you know, it's all right. Or as the legendary broadcaster would say, it's all right, it's all right, yes. Not half. Now, back in the 70s, in 1972, would you believe Silly String? You would know Silly String, yes. That stuff we used to spray around and regret cleaning up in the mornings or in the afternoons after you had a little bit of a party. But did you know it began as an attempt to create an instant spray on cast for broken bones? Yep, so they, instead of, you know, it was made for a sensible reason, but we ended up using it for silliness. But, you know, that's just the way we are. Also, the barcode checkout, yeah, in 1974, the first supermarket went bing, bong, and scanned a packet of chewing gum. Technology and finally achieving that great purpose of spending your money and going beep, bop, beep, bop, beep, bop. And the Super Bowl, yeah. A chemist, Norman Stanley, created an extremely bouncy rubber ball. It became, I wonder if it became a hit. Rubber ball, keep a bouncing back. Me rubber ball. Yeah, maybe. But no, the rubber ball was invented in the early 60s as well. And the space hopper. Yes, we've talked about the space hopper before, that inflatable ball of air with horns on it, or as we like to call them, handles, for bouncing around the garden. I remember having one with the silly faces on it. Of course, I had an orange one. Did you actually have a bouncing ball? I'll have to think about that anyway. Right, your news is coming up. Can you believe that 60s and 70s over for this morning? We'll return for the penultimate time, or the last time, tomorrow at 7 a.m. But we'll head up to the news with a little Elton and a little Jackson Browne. I'll see you after the news at 8 o'clock.

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2: Business rates are to be cut by 20% for pubs, clubs and live music venues across England. It's Andy Burnham's latest policy announcement and will apply to nearly 32,000 hospitality businesses. The Prime Minister is also due to meet Scottish First Minister John Swinney at the Commonwealth Games later. Mr. Swinney is looking forward to their encounter.
3: There'll be issues in which we have different opinions. I believe Scotland should have the right to decide her own constitutional future, and I look forward to taking forward those issues in dialogue with the UK government.
2: Mr. Burnham's also set to meet the First Minister of Wales, Rhinab Yorwath. The UK has withdrawn its remaining diplomatic staff from Iran as the US battered the country with a 12th night of airstrikes. Missiles struck near multiple cities as Donald Trump continues to escalate his war with Tehran, with the conflict over the key oil shipping route, the Strait of Hormuz, raging on. The Foreign Office says any British or British-Iranian nationals face a significant risk of arrest. Bullying on social media could be linked to more kids being off school. That's according to the National Foundation for Educational Research, which found that many feel students' well-being is a major factor behind rising absence rates since the pandemic. They also found that cheaper holidays and term time could be contributing. Emergency services in Essex have responded to what they describe as a tragic incident on the West Mersey beach. While the nature of the incident hasn't been disclosed, the Coast Guard say their thoughts are with the family involved. Essex police are urging anyone to stay away from the area. AI chatbots are just as effective as humans in giving emotional support. A recent study found that step-by-step guidance on dealing with emotions is what helps them most. PhD researcher Yuhui Chen explains what these results could teach us.
4: In the current clinical field, what they've always been suggesting is actually to give acknowledgement. But what we found in the study is actually sometimes you might need to really provide with detailed guidance.
2: And a twice a daily pill which helps people with multiple sclerosis walk more easily is to be rolled out on the NHS. Thousands of patients in England will be eligible for the drug, described as a life changer. For On Radio News Hub, I'm Frankie Hersein.
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2: Cloudy across the north with some patchy rain there too. A few isolated showers in the east, but elsewhere a fine and dry day. Feeling very warm in the south with a high of 27 degrees Celsius.
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10: Lily Allen's life and career is to be the subject of a feature-length documentary. Following the success of her 2025 album West End Girl, Prime Video is to release a retrospective film that charts the singer's journey from being the queen of MySpace to her current career resurgence. Star Trek actor William Shatner's revealed both he and his daughter Melanie were diagnosed with stage 4 cancer about the same time as each other. The 95-year-old has stage 4 malignant melanoma, which has spread to his lungs and brain, and his daughter is being treated for breast cancer. Donald Trump suffered a setback in his $10 billion defamation case against the BBC. A judge has ruled the US president must turn over his financial records as he seeks substantial damages in a Florida court over the editing of a Panorama documentary about the US Capitol riots. And former Smiths guitarist Johnny Marr has had to cancel a comeback gig at London's Wembley Arena. The 62-year-old says it's with great regret that the concert on October the 24th won't go ahead, but a reason hasn't been given for its postponement.

by Jones. Life in One Day, and before that, Chanel Yates and a new single from her called Charlie. Do like that song, I have to admit. Gonna try and get her on the show. Now, you know the first Powerball, you know the thing in America they call the Powerball? Well, of course, I mentioned this yesterday. It's been launched in the UK, and the first draw was sort of early hours of this morning. And I had a go, yep. £4 a ticket, but I had one go at it. And guess what? Yes, I won. I didn't win the jackpot. If I'd won the jackpot, you'd be hearing a lot of dead air. No, you wouldn't. I'd still be here, just a lot more excited. Because the jackpot last night was 300 million. No one won the jackpot, to be honest. So it's rolled over to, I think it's Friday or Saturday or something like that. I'm not sure. I'd have to double check. To 320 million quid. Now, they say there's technically no cap. It will keep rolling over till someone wins. But they're saying it could reach, you know, if they were, it could reach £1 billion. Can you imagine £1 billion? That is absolutely bonkers and quite exciting in a strange sort of way as well. Anyway, Gary Moore, Phil Lynott right now, Out in the Fields, and then a little bit of Queen with One Vision. Oh yeah, I won £8, so don't think I'm getting overly excited, but £8 for two numbers, I think that's not bad.

0: That's Queen, One Vision. Before that, Gary Moore, Phil Lynott, of course. Out in the fields. Just think about it. If you did win that Powerball and it reached 1 billion quid, they would pay it, like, I think it's over 30 years. So what would that be? How much would you get a year if you won a billion quid? How much would that be you get paid a year? I'm not calculating it myself. I'll let you do that yourself. Anyway, record of the week this week comes from the fabulous Alison Wheeler. It's called If You Could Always Be Summer. It's a fantastic song. And Alison, I hope I will get on the show in the next week or so for a little bit of chat. She's been on a couple of times. Of course, she's in the group The South. And also, of course, she's a former member, of course, of the beautiful South. But at the moment, she's my record of the week and I love it. Should we play it? Why not?
1: Breakfast with Piers, record of the week.

Elton John, Little Nikita, and before that, my record of the week from the very lovely Alison Wheeler, If Life Could Always Be a Summer. Well, I think we've had most of the summer now. It's not cold, is it? But it's got a little bit overcast, but I think we're grateful for a little bit of coolness. A little bit of cooling down. Those 30 degree temperatures were knocking me out. I don't know about you. Now, I asked you, you know, with this potential, you could win at least a billion pounds on this sort of Powerball. Oh, I couldn't work it out in my head straight away. How much would that be a year? Because they pay it over 30 years. You get like a certain amount every year. They split it down. Tommy, congratulations to you. You messaged in and you got, you worked it out for me. It's 83,330,333 each year. Okay, I think I can just about cope with that. I think I can live on that. It might be a little struggle, you know. Depends if I want to buy, like, a Majestic from Iceland or a Magnum from Iceland. It's just one of those things. Anyway, should we have a look at what day it is today? We do know, of course, it is Thursday. Yeah, I know, Thursday. 23rd of July already. And it is day 204 of the year 2026. We only have 161 days left of this year. Yes, and on a side note, one more day till Friday. Yeah, one more sleep till Friday, and then you get a weekend break from me. But today is National Refreshment Day. Actually, with all these heat and everything going on, I think refreshment, you know, and keep hydrated, very good reason to. And also, it's National Vanilla Ice Cream Day, a classic summer. Oh, yes, a classic summer with a... How about a 99? You know, get that 99, get a Mr. Whippy. Give it a twist, give it a turn. Lovely jubbly. It's also National Peanut Butter and Chocolate Day. Now, that's a fun debate to have, isn't it? Chocolate and peanut butter, both very, very nice. Very, very nice. And, in a sandwich, maybe? Chocolate and peanut butter? In America, they go with strawberry jam, or just jelly, as they call it. Jelly and peanut butter, but their jelly is our jam, so don't get confused that it's going to be a wobbly sandwich. And finally, it's International Yada Yada Day. Celebrate those conversations that go on and on and on and on and on and on and on and on and on and on and on. Yeah. I'll stop now. Let's play some Marillion Lavender and then a little bit of Kate Bush. It is coming up to 29 minutes to 9.

Kate Bush running up the hill. Now, you remember her single, was it Cloud Busting, which had a very famous actor appear in it? Can you remember the name of the actor? I know what it is, but there is a link to something we've done on the show in the last few weeks. But can you think of the actor that appeared in the video to Cloud Busting? Drop me a message and let me know. Before that, of course, it was a little bit of Marillion and, of course, Lavender. Now, we'll have a look at the celebrity birthdays in the next hour. May well have a look at the front pages of the newspapers, but I think we know what it's dominating, to be perfectly honest, at the moment. So it's, you know, it's just one of the things. Now, you know, we're technically in summer and the schools are broken up now. I think most of them are broken up now around the country and we're into the summer holidays. Now, not necessarily as a kid, but you can go down the kids' route if you want. But what is your go-to summer drink? Do you have a particular drink that you just go, it's summer, I've got to do that? Mine is a strawberry daiquiri, but it has to be the mocktail strawberry daiquiri. And I fell in love with that for the first time, really, when I was in the Maldives, like, nearly 2 years ago. And I'm not a real big alcoholic drinker, so they did this strawberry daiquiri as a mocktail. Oh, gosh. The taste of that was absolutely delightful. And can I find it in this country, that exact way they did it? I should message them and actually ask them what they put into that, apart from strawberries, obviously, and I think some cream and maybe a bit of ice cream, I'm not sure. But it was absolutely lovely. It really, really was. Now, Tommy said, yes, you were right. Donald Sutherland appeared in the Kate Bush the video, of course, of Running Up the Hill. So, yeah, there you go. Anyway. Shall we do it? Yeah, why not? Bit of Jackie Graham, bit of David Graham, a little bit of Mated, and then, shall we do some Maria Vidal and a bit of body rocking? Why not?

Maria Vidal and Little Body Rock. Before that, Jackie Graham and David Grant and Mated. It is The Breakfast Show. It is a little old me on our penultimate show of the week. Coming up to 14 minutes to the hour of 9 o'clock. Still loads of tunes to play between now and 10 o'clock this morning. Thank you for sticking with The Breakfast Show. We do love you. We honestly do. Let's do a little Big Country, bit of Look Away, and then a bit of Pete Wiley. And you know he was a bit sinful? Yeah, I know, I've heard that.

Pete Wiley and Simple before that, Big Country and Look Away. Good morning to Matt. He's in a minibus at the moment heading to Wales. And he's going to do some cold pool stuff. He's going to be immersing himself in ice cold water. Yeah, good luck. Yeah, I hope you enjoy that one. I did tell him to protect certain items of himself. But I won't mention what that was on the radio, but there you go. You can have a guess. Did you know in Switzerland you can actually be denied a citizenship for being too annoying? Sounds like a good idea to me at the end of the day. It really does. Right, some OMD right now and Live or Die. And then a bit of Genesis. And that will take us to the news, would you believe, at 9 o'clock already.

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0: 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And here's the latest.
2: Andy Burnham's announced another measure to try and bring down costs, now cutting business rates by 20% for pubs, clubs and live music across England. The discount will apply to nearly 32,000 hospitality businesses. It says Mr. Burnham's set to meet Scotland's First Minister John Swinney later. Mr. Swinney says they have a lot to talk about.
3: The Prime Minister signalled to me that he wants to have a constructive and positive relationship with the Scottish Government, and I take the Prime Minister at his word. I've known him a long time and he said that directly to me, so I look forward to working with the Prime Minister and the UK government to advance the interests of improving the lives of people in Scotland.
2: Meanwhile, Mr. Burnham is due to hold talks with the First Minister of Wales, Rhinab Yorworth. A public memorial for Anne Widdecombe will be held later this year. Her family say a private service for family and friends will take place in the coming weeks. The 78-year-old was found dead at her home earlier this month. Joshua Kerry, who's 28 and from Rotherham, appeared in court charged with her murder. The UK has withdrawn its remaining diplomatic staff from Iran as US airstrikes on the country enter a 12th night. Missiles have hit areas near several cities as Donald Trump intensifies the conflict with Iran, while tensions remain high around the vital Strait of Hormuz. The Foreign Office warns British and British-Iranian nationals face a significant risk of arrest. A new study has found that AI chatbots are just as effective as humans in giving emotional support. Systems like ChatGPT have been helping people deal with anger and fear. But Yuhui Chen, a PhD researcher from the University of Manchester, tells us about the potential risks of using AI as a therapy tool.
4: Relying too much on AI for emotional support is not like 100% good. When you rely on AI too much, they can potentially lead to rumination.
2: And over three quarters of UK airports have raised or introduced drop-off fees in the past year. The average cost increased by a third, with Gatwick and Stansted charging the highest at £10 for 10 minutes and 15 minutes respectively. An airport's UK spokesperson says it's part of the business model and helps support a wide variety of flights. That's the latest from Radio News Hub. I'm Frankie Hersein.
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2: Cloudy across the north with some patchy rain there too. A few isolated showers in the east, but elsewhere a fine and dry day. Feeling very warm in the south with a high of 27 degrees Celsius.
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9: Lily Allen's life and career is to be the subject of a feature-length documentary. Following the success of her 2025 album West End Girl, Prime Video is to release a retrospective film that charts the singer's journey from being the queen of MySpace to her current career resurgence. Star Trek actor William Shatner's revealed both he and his daughter Melanie were diagnosed with stage 4 cancer about the same time as each other. The 95-year-old has stage 4 malignant melanoma, which has spread to his lungs and brain, and his daughter is being treated for breast cancer. Donald Trump suffered a setback in his $10 billion defamation case against the BBC. A judge has ruled the US president must turn over his financial records as he seeks substantial damages in a Florida court over the editing of a Panorama documentary about the US Capitol riots. And former Smiths guitarist Johnny Marr has had to cancel a comeback gig at London's Wembley Arena. The 62-year-old says it's with great regret that the concert on October the 24th won't go ahead, but a reason hasn't been given for its postponement.

1, 2, 3. For anyone with dyspraxia. I have dyslexia, I don't have dyspraxia. Gloria FM, Miami Sound Machine. Before that, Sex Boy Billy and Puerto Rico. That's a fun song, it is. We'll have a look at the celebrity birthdays very shortly. And also, actually, I'll say it now, actually. Happy birthday, Paul Kazam. It's his birthday today, would you believe? Good old Paul Kazam, a former presenter of ours. He turns 55 years old today. Still a young man. Still a young man. Now, quick question. If you could pick a film or a film you watch that you've watched more times than you can actually count, what movie was that? Any particular movie? I think mine would possibly be The Eagle Has Landed. Donald Sutherland, Michael Caine, filmed in part of Cornwall as well, and all over the country, to be perfectly honest. Great movie. Written by, I forgot the name of the author now, who wrote the book. But there was a sequel to the book called The Eagle Has Flown. And I always thought, when I'd read that book, after seeing the first film, of course, they should have made a sequel to that film. They really should. Because the book is excellent. Alex Higgins, that's it. Alex Higgins, is that Alex Higgins? Or am I thinking of a snooker player? I'm sure it's Alex Higgins. It's Higgins something. Tell me if I'm wrong. Tell me if I'm right. I have no idea. Right, some Huey Lewis, the news, stuck on you. And then we'll throw some, why not, a bit of Electric Light Orchestra. And a little bit of Helen Reddy as well. Oh, I'm spoiling you this morning. Coming up to 12 minutes past 9.

I'm a woman. I've told this story before, but I discovered Helen Reddy in a scout hut in a jumble sale. Not her in person, but her album, one of her albums, back in the late 70s, early 80s. And I just fell in love with the cover of it, actually. I think that's the reason I bought it, because I liked the cover of the album. But yeah, then I started listening to the album and I obviously fell in love with Helen Reddy. Of course, actress as well. She was in the original Pete's Dragon, if I remember correctly. Yeah, I'm sure she was. Before that, a bit of an ELO and Gonna Get... Gonna Out Me. Sorry, what? Going Out On Me. Oh, yeah, that's how I was supposed to say it. And before that, Huey Lewis, and the news and Stuck On You. It's coming up to 22 minutes past the hour of 9. Should we have a look at the celebrity birthdays this morning? If it's your birthday, like Paul Kazam, a very happy birthday to you. But birthdays this morning, Monica Lewinsky. She's 53, known as an author and a public speaker and an anti-bullying campaigner. I think we know her for something else, but we're not going to talk about that on the radio. Joe Brand, 69 years old, British comedian, writer and television presenter and actress. Catherine Harm, 53, actress known for the WandaVision series and Against All Along. Marlene Wayans, he's 54, actor, comedian, producer. You know him from, I guess, a Scary Movie, I think so. Woody Harrelson, he turns 65 years old, of course, known him from Cheers, True Detectives and The Hunger Games, plus so many other movies. Would you believe this? The little boy that grew up to be a wizard. You're a wizard, Harry. Yes, Daniel Radcliffe, star of Harry Potter, the star. Really, because he was Harry Potter, of course. Would you believe Daniel Radcliffe turns 37 years old today? Does that make you feel old? It does me, to be perfectly honest. And finally, turning 61 years old today, it's guitarist with Guns N' Roses. We're talking Slash. Slash turns 61 years old today. So very happy birthday to all of those. And as I said, if it's your birthday day, a very happy birthday from all of us here on The Breakfast Show. Let's play some Guns N' Roses and Welcome to the Jungle.

Chasing Pavements before Air Supply and Making Love Out of Nothing at All. And of course before that it was the birth of Roy Slash with Guns N' Roses. And Welcome to the Jungle. Coming up to 23 minutes to 10 if you're clock watching this morning, if you have to go anywhere, have to head out. I know Sandra's heading out with her niece this morning. I think she's already headed out, but I think she probably is still listening. So I hope you have a lovely day, Sandra, whatever you're up to. Feel a summer vibe, I feel, with I Think I Have Nothing. Well, this is DJ Funk.

That's Tank, DJ Coco, and Kurt D, and Everything's All Right before that, DJ Funk, and of course, I Have Nothing. Now, a little heads up for next week on The Breakfast Show. All next week, we're giving you the chance to win one pair of tickets to go to Trentham Live on Saturday, the 22nd of August, and C5 perform on stage, supported by The Wanted 2.0. So if you fancy getting yourself down to Trentham Live for the Saturday, the 22nd, as I said, one pair of tickets to give away to C5 and The Wanted 2.0. It's an amazing festival, Trentham Live. They've got some amazing other acts on other days, but we're just giving you tickets for that particular day. But I will next week tell you who else is appearing on that weekend as well. But that's something from Monday morning. We'll give you that opportunity to win that pair of tickets. Right, this is Son of a Gun. And I Got It Right.

of Tundi, of course, and of course the Lighthouse family. But that's just him himself with Rain or Rain to Rainbow. Well, that wraps it up for me this morning. Thank you so much indeed for your company over the last 3 hours. We're back tomorrow, of course, for the final show of the week with the top 10, your junior choice song, and of course we'll kick it off with some 60s and 70s. Don't forget, some great shows still to come on your favourite radio station between now and the end of the day, so don't go tuning away. But from me, till tomorrow, I'll leave you with a couple of songs, a bit of Al Green and a little bit of Take That. Till then, I'll see you tomorrow. Taddy bye. Have a great day.

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1: This is Maggie May on Maggie May's radio show. I'm with you every Thursday from 10 a.m. till 12 p.m. So, shake your body down and keep listening and keep dancing to the music.

Oh yeah, Makes Me Love You, which was a radio edit by Eclipse. Make Me Love You. Hello, hi, welcome. This is Maggie May. Welcome to my show. I'm with you every Thursday on Your Hit Digital. Well, we started the show off with a great track from Lionel Richie, hanging upside down the ceiling, maybe, called Hello. Hello. Hello, hello, hello. Do you remember that video of him hanging upside down from the ceiling? Dancing on the ceiling, something like that. It was pretty weird for its time, but now it seemed quite tame, I suppose. They had all sorts of other things now. Right, on with the show. After that, we had Britney Spears, Born to Make You Happy. Hope you're all happy. And now, on with some different tracks. We got one here from Leona Lewis. I think she was an X Factor winner, wasn't she? Something like that, one of those game shows, anyway. Leona Lewis and Avicii with Collide, which is another radio edit. And this will be followed by that big character called Florence and the Machine. Shake it out, shake it out. So, yeah, that's sort of like in the festival mood, isn't it? I always think of festivals, Glastonbury, when I think of Florence. Very hippie, sort of 70s retro look. Great lass with a great voice. Right, on with the show. It's Maggie May. It's great to be with you today.

at Your Hits Digital would like to extend thanks to Karen's Keepsake Bears for sponsoring us. Bears, cushions, and more, made from loved ones' clothing. For information, contact us on Facebook.

Come on, come on, come on, let's rock with Bruce Springsteen. Glory Days, one of his great big tracks that was a great big hit. Glory Days. I love anything by Bruce Springsteen, actually. It's great to dance to. Those were the days. Right, before that, we had Primal Scream. Moving on up. And now we're going to be moving on with The Emotions. Great disco classic, The Emotions, The Best of My Love. I remember that one. And after that, we've got Andy on Calm, A Child, Love Me Better. That's what we must all do, love each other better. Peace, goodwill and love. Love me better. On with the show. It's great to be with you. It's Maggie May.

Yeah. Oh, yeah. The Rolling Stones, An Emotional Rescue. Great track from the Stones, forever loved by all of us. They're still making records now, I think. I saw him on TV the other week. Maybe he's going on tour again. I'm not quite sure. Look it up online. Great character. I think actually he looks better looking now than he did then. He used to look a bit rough when he was younger, actually. Sorry, Mickey. But yeah, he's looking good for his age now, really. Have a look online. Right, on with some more great tracks. Belle and the Devotions, Love Games, and Love Me Better. Love Me Better. And this will be followed by David Guetta and Becky Hill and Ella Henderson. Crazy What Love Can Do. Keep listening. It's great to be with you. It's Maggie May. I'm with you every Thursday. Thanks for tuning in. Don't forget to tell all your friends and family. You can contact me on Instagram, Maggie May 095.

Yeah, it certainly is. It certainly is. Life can make you do all sorts of crazy things, can't it? As we well all know. So just be careful. Don't do too many crazy things. Try and keep your head screwed on, even if you are madly in love. It helps. And did you notice my deliberate mistake this week? If you have, you win a prize. I don't know. I don't know what. The prize is that you're very, very clever. I actually played Love Me Better twice. But because I love it so much, and it's a great track, and it remembers you to love everybody, reminds you to love everybody. So love everybody better. Yep. So I hope you didn't mind me doing that, but I do love that track. Right, on with now. Prince, another one. Let's go crazy. Let's go crazy. Not too crazy. I mean, people have been doing some crazy things in the heat, so let's reel it in a bit. Let's be crazy but not annoy anybody else. You know, remember the neighbours do live next door to you and they can hear and see you, maybe sometimes. So let's try and just be reasonable. You know, everyone can get very overheated in this weather, can't they? So think of your neighbours, think of your friends, keep an eye on them, and let's all be peace and love, that festival spirit, you know. Think of Woodstock. Right, that's it for today. We're going to finish the show with the Osmonds and another crazy track, Crazy Horses. I love this one. It's just fantastic. I hope you love it too. Right, well, thanks for tuning in and being with me today. If it wasn't for you, there would be no show. So thank you, thank you, thank you. Welcome. Hi, if you've not listened to the show before, I hope you enjoyed it. And, yeah, there's lots of other great shows on Your Hits Digital. Check them out. Have a look on our website, who's playing what when. Yeah, it's mainly, we do play mainly golden oldies, but some of us do 80s, 90s. I do 70s, 60s, and modern ones as well, if I feel like it. We're quite lucky. We're allowed to play what we like, really. And we hope you like it all, too. So, goodbye and love to you all everywhere from Maggie Mae for this week. I'll be back next week. Keep well and safe.

forever, and that's a mighty long time. But I'm here to tell you, there's something else. The afterworld. A world of never-ending happiness. You can always see the sun. Day or night.

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Thank you for joining me today. I'm with you every Thursday from 10 a.m. to 12 p.m. Thanks for tuning in to Your Hits Digital. I'm Maggie Mae. Instagram is Maggie Mae 095.

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1: Welcome. 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

Well, thank you. That was Becky Hill and Last Time. And before that, we had Pink, Don't Let Me Get Me. And we started the show off with a track from Transvision Vamp, Baby, I Don't Care. This is a good motto for us women to have. Don't care what anybody thinks. Just go for it. Sometimes you need to do something, do it. Don't care if anybody else doesn't like the idea of it. Sometimes we just have to try something for ourselves. Right, hello, hi, welcome. This is Maggie May. Welcome to my Thursday show. I'm on Your Hits Digital every week. Same time, same channel. Right, we're on with now some more recent tracks, actually. The Kaiser Chiefs, I Predict a Riot. Hopefully not. And that'll be followed by Anne-Marie, 2002. So it's great to be with you. Thanks for tuning in. It's Maggie May.

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One of my favourites from the 80s. Pet Shop Boys, Always on My Mind. And before that, we had Denise Williams and Free, a great disco track. Oh, I remember dancing to that many a time. And before that, Ronan Keating with Life is a Roller Coaster. Yes, often it is. And sometimes it just goes round and round as well, don't it? Up and down and round and round. Make of that what you will. But yeah, life can be going round in circles or sometimes going up and down like a roller coaster. Right, we're going to leave that now and on with Sire with Chandelier. This will be followed by Pulp, Disco 2000, and Irene Cara with Flashdance. So have a little bop around the room with your dog or bop around the room with your baby. Keep fit, keep well, keep happy, and keep listening to Maggie May's Radio Show on Your Hit Digital. Party.

Oh, what a great track. Irene Cara and Flashdance. Oh, we all used to have a go at that, didn't we? Yes, I remember it well. We all used to have a try. It's quite difficult to dance to, actually, but there we go. It was good fun. Before that, we had Pulp and Disco 2000. On now with all-time classic, one of my favourite tracks, Casey and Sunshine Band, Shake, Shake, Shake, Shake Your Booty. I thought it said body. Booty. Shake Your Booty. So yeah, we're carrying on with that disco theme. Have a little bop around the room with your dog, disco dance, watch yourself in the mirror, keep fit, basically. We all used to keep, that's why we kept fit, actually, because we all used to disco and boogie all the time. The trouble is now that there's not a lot of that goes on, to be quite honest. I mean, some, you know, some youngsters do go boogieing, but I mean, you know, not to the extent we used to go out three times a week. Anyway, right, on with Casey and the Sunshine Band. This will be followed by Outcast and Hey Ya, another great dance track. Keep listening, it's great to be with you. It's Maggie May.

I hope that goes really well. Right, we're playing out now with a bit of a fun track called Automatic Lover. Automatic Lover. So lots of love to you all everywhere from Maggie Mae for today.

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1: Oh, okay, sorry. 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
0: Maybe I can call you back right after it. 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Is that good?
1: Love it.
0: Okay,
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1: Greetings, people. It's that time of the week again. That 90s and Naughty Show with me, Mick Hall.
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0: So it was 2008 for Girls Aloud, Can't Speak French. 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

That Noughties and Noughties show with me, Mick Hall, on this station where we play nothing but Noughties and Noughties for 2 hours. Talking of tunes, here's another one going back with Awesome 2006.

0: So hopefully coming back next week is the Wheel of Cheese, 20 cheesy tracks on the wheel. I give it a spin. Wherever that wheel stops will be the cheesy track that we play. 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
0: So let's do another noughties. 2008, Scouting for Girls.

The year was 2017. It was another belting track from the New Radicals. 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

0: So, as promised, 2004, Robbie Williams. 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
1: Ouch.

So coming towards the end of the show, yet again, another 2 hours done of your nodges and your noughties. Stand by, three tracks, and one of those is Get Sexy, Sugar Babes.

0: So I did say earlier on we would get in Darude Sandstorm. Would I let you down? Stand by.
1: This has been a Mick Hall official production, and thanks for listening.

So just one more track to go before the end of the show. 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

wonderful, wonderful weather we've been having, and what can I say about FIFA? All I can say is that I really wanted Spain to win after what Argentina had gone out and done. Oh, do you know what? It's all about easy come, easy go. Thank you very much, Spain. Whoa!

Tony B once again here, right up until the top of the hour of 4 o'clock this afternoon. If you are new, because I know that the schools are broken up now, they're over the up and down the country and all that kind of stuff. Good afternoon. I'll try and keep it family friendly, as they say. Here's Teddy Pendergast. And don't you ever stop.

Star. Your Hits Digital on a Thursday afternoon. Oh my. All the old school classics and more. Jeffrey Osborne.

was Argentina doing? Some people say that the word FIFA means fix it for Argentina. But of course, it wasn't going to be fixed whatsoever, was it? Oh my goodness me. Was never really an Argentina fan, because I know exactly how they play. But what was that all about? What was the match all about?

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But you know what? Serves them right. Justice has been served.

0: Do you know something? Hold on. Stop the music. Stop the music. Do you know something? I really haven't said it. I want to say a big congratulations to Spain for winning the World Cup.
1: Victory.
0: It's got to be done. It's got to be done. Divine Emotions. Here's a little bit of Narada Michael Warden for you this afternoon, on Thursday afternoon. It is, of course, Your Hits Digital with me, the most outspoken man on the radio. Oh. They made my heart go boing, boing, boing.

0: Warden for you this afternoon, right here, of course, on the 101. It's Your Hits Digital, with, of course, me, Mr. Tony B. You know what? You know, I've got to do this. Hold on. This is good. Listen to this.
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Good afternoon. 2:43 in the capital. I hope you're having a wonderful, wonderful warm Thursday afternoon. Can't keep my hands to myself. Fat Larry's Band.

sound of course, Freedom. The track is called Get Up and Dance. And of course, before that one, I played you a little bit of Denise Williams. Oh, it's such a beautiful, beautiful, the beautiful song. I think Melly Mel and the Grandmaster Flash also did another version of this song, Get Up and Dance. Gonna have to try and look for it.

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I know, guys. I know. It's bad, isn't it? Probably everybody from Your Hits Digital are like, they could either be cussing me or they could either be celebrating with me. Can you handle it? Sharon Red, can you handle it?

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Those of you that know, you know. Steve, Nikki, and all the crew from Your Hits Digital, you're going to know. You know what I'm going to be saying, don't you? You know. While this track was playing out in the background, I decided that I was going to get up and get myself a little yogurt because my throat is a bit dry this afternoon. So I thought to myself, let me just get up and get myself a yogurt. And you know, with all presenters, we've all got a monitor in the background that monitors the way how the sound quality is, being put out. And now I am in the kitchen there thinking, now why can't I hear my own music playing on my Alexa device? And I just realised. I get so wrapped up in my show, you know. It's unbelievable.

0: Right here, of course, on Your Hits Digital. Do you know something? I don't know why I'm playing this song. It's one of those kind of songs that I thought to myself, Mr. B, you know what? It suddenly just came into my head and I couldn't get it out. And I thought to myself, I wonder if I've got Anita Ward and Ring My Bell. And there it is. I've got it in my music collection for you.
1: Come on.
0: As well as this. I don't even know why I'm playing you the extended version of this either.

Do you know something? Hold on, hold on. That'll make you shout, make you play to the crowd. We're not gonna do that. No, we're not gonna do that. We're not gonna do that. We're gonna go back. We're gonna go back to the original. Let's play the original. Oh, that sounds a little bit better.

Do you know something? My ears right now cannot believe that I pulled that track out of the music crate. Kung Fu Fighting. Carl Douglas. Did you know that he was in the recording studio, because that man made a couple of albums, and those albums, weren't successful at all. And while he was recording his album, they had a few minutes left in the recording studio. They had a backing track, which was what you're hearing now. And just for a laugh, because they paid for studio time, he sat down and he quickly made up a song called Kung Fu Fighting. It was supposed to be a joke. Unfortunately, he sung over this backing track and he just sung Kung Fu Fighting and blah, blah, blah. And to him, it was a joke. The studio producers thought, for a laugh, let's put that out there on the album. And it became the biggest ever selling track. And that's how that man, Carl Douglas, made his name, from that one track. If I was to tell you about Carl Douglas and other tracks, you probably have never heard of any of his other tunes. That's a true, true fact. Let me see if I can find you another track from Carl himself. Hold tight. I must have another track of his somewhere.

listen to the archives, and believe it or not, I have just... I cannot find anything under the artist name of Carl Douglas other than that one or maybe two tracks, Kung Fu Fighting, the remix version of that, and the old school version, which lasts about 3 minutes and 50 odd seconds. And that's kind of like unusual for me, because I

lovely around about the same era. This is by Champagne. And it's all about, can you find the time? Old school jams now has got me going when I've been looking for that one track. Loads of other old school tunes have come up. So, do you know what? I'm going to have a look at them and see if I can play some of them for you. I've done many a jobs, you know, many a jobs. From the 60s to the 50s, even to the 40s, I've been playing music. So, it's going to be interesting.

He's throwing me off track. Was it? How About Us? Another great track from many a year ago. In fact, quite a lot of the DJs used to play that track.

0: this one is playing at the same time. So, but anyway, listen to this. Listen to this now. I was looking deep into my musical collections on my hard drive, and you know what? I was talking about music, like Carl Carton, when he's made about 2-3 albums, but only that one track off that one album he made, which was Kung Fu Fighting, which everybody knows, everybody loved it. It went platinum. It went round the world, that album. And while I was doing that, I was just flicking through on some of my other files that I've got. And I've only played this song, must be about 3 times in the whole of my presenting time. And that's a long time. I've been doing it a long time. And there was a track. There was a track that I pulled up. The track is... How can I explain this track? The name of the band is basically called Members of the Board, or shall I say Chairman of the Board. And the track is called Give Me Just a Little More Time, back in the day. And do you know what? When DJing, or shall I say when presenting, was all about what you know in the music business... you know, everybody was out to play the most rare tracks ever. And this was one of the tracks that I played that nobody hadn't actually heard this one. This is, like I said before, this is called The Chairman of the Board, and it's called Give Me Just a Little More Time.
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2: Damn, son, where'd you find this?
1: Ooh,

cool days. I remember hearing this on the old radio. For some unknown reason, a Monday morning comes to mind. The guy who sings this one sounds like Eddie Grant a little bit there. And do you know what? That's going back in time. Another track that surprised me was done by the Beatles when they took on this song. I didn't know that it was originally done by the Isley Brothers. And I, at the time, when I was, you know, wee lads, I used to watch this on Top of the Pops, and they used to sing this song, the Beatles, that is. And I had no idea that it was done originally written by the Isley Brothers.

with me, Mr. Tony B, banging out some of the old school 60s funk and soul music for you. And how about a little bit of Martha Reeves? This is called Dancing in the Streets. I wonder where I've heard this one before.

sound of course Mofferies and Dancing in the Streets. But I just love going back in time with some of these old school music that I used to play many a year ago. Oh my goodness me. Otis Redding.

0: Ooh, that was nice, wasn't it? That was the sound of course, Supremes with Love Is Here, Now It's Gone. I'm going to play you just one more of my old school tunes, and this is a very interesting one. This is part one and part two of Mr. Stevie Wonder's Fingertips.
1: Right about now, ladies and gentlemen, we'd like to continue with our show by introducing to you a young man that was only 12 years old. And he is considered as being a genius of our time.
2: Damn, son, where'd you find this?
1: Ovation as we meet and greet little Stevie Wonder. How about that?
3: Yeah. Yeah. Ladies and gentlemen, now I'm going to do a song taken from my album, The Jazz Soul of Little Stevie. The name of the song is called Fingertips. I want you to clap your hand. Come on. Come on. Yeah. Stomp your feet. Jump up and down. Do anything that you want to do. Yeah. Yeah.

0: There it is. There it is, Little Stevie with Fingertips. Part one and part two, right here, of course, on Your Hits Digital with me, Mr. Tony B. We're getting closer to the top of the hour of 4 o'clock here. And do you know what? This man, when he done this, Quincy Jones decided, many years afterwards, listening to this album, he decided to do something pretty similar, but in a more modern-day version. This is all about the jazz corner of the world. Check it out.
1: Because I've been in New York all the time, and he brought Charlie Parker in this hotel room in the Booker Washington Hotel.
2: There was nothing to do but play, you know, and we had a lot of fun trying to play.
1: Right after that, man, Charlie Parker was mine.
2: That was the first time I ever had the pleasure to meet Dizzy
1: Gillespie. I can remember Miles.
2: Miles was in my original band.
1: And Charlie Parker created the style. And the moment I heard him, I said, that's how music should sound.
3: A tribute to the Birdman, the father of Birdland, a masterpiece of release, the horns, words, and the musical great salute the late. Mentor, inventor of a sound that dates back from bebop to pop and pop to hip-hop. We fuse the times of jazz and rhymes and got Kumo D and Big Daddy Kane to bring on the legends. Kane hit the name.
4: I kick a rap too, but you can relax too. A jazz soloist play away with the sax to get the job done. The next one up to do his duty. Ladies and gentlemen, Mr. James Moody. No one goes the mile like Miles Davis. Watch how he plays this trumpet and pump it just like a mechanic handles a tool. Here's the rebirth of the cool. What kind of noise can a string bring, making you swing and sing things of a musical fling? Well, listen to this star. Next up is old George Benson bringing a guitar. Voice of choice used just like an instrument, so magnificent. I'm

Ask who is he? First name Dizzy, last name Gillespie. Now watch him get busy. Allow me to tell a story about Ella Fitzgerald, whose sound can never be sterile. A woman with flexibility of range, making octaves change. Go ahead.

I will know the writer of Birdland. In the 50s, this was the place to be, from the bands down to the maitre d'. Now who could forget the MC on the set, the ambulant voice of Pee Wee Marquette.

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for the Soundbar with DJ Derek James on Your Hits Digital. Here we go in 3, 2, 1, now.

Well, there you go, folks. That is TLC. That's Dear Lie. This is DJ Derek James here with a brand new show on Your Hits Digital. This is The Sound Bar. We're here for the next 2 hours. I had to start with that track I had to dedicate that to a good friend of mine, DJ Lindsay Fitz, who asked for that. So there you go, Lindsay. Hope you enjoyed that one. And I'll continue on now with the music, and we're going to upbeat it a bit. And this is Café Del Mar, Energy 52.

So when you play that one, you have to follow it up with Beach Ball by Nylon and Kane. And this now is Motorcycle. This is As the Rush Comes.

That is a fantastic mashup there. That is Bicep, Nadia Ali. That is Apricots and Rapture, DJT mashup mix. And this is David Guetta with Becky Hill and Ella Henderson. This is Crazy What Love Can Do.

right there was ABBA. No, not ABBA. I said ABBA. Aha! There, that's Take On Me. And we're going to have one now from the King of Pop, Michael Jackson. This is Beat It.

Well, seems like I was talking to myself at the end of the previous track there, because I hadn't even switched the mic on. Well done, DJ Derek James. The last track that I played was Sonny Federo with Clementine Douglas. That was Tell Me. The track just finishing is Linkin Park in the End, and the one just about to start is Guns N' Roses.

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7: Well, there's the first hour of the new show, The Sound Bar, here on Your Hits Digital with myself, DJ Derek James. We're going to start off the second hour now with a bit of Irish, John Gibbons. This is All I Need.

weekend there with Dancing in the Flames, and this is James Hype. This is Don't Wake Me Up. This is the Math Me remix.

Well, that is James Hype there. That was Don't Wake Me Up. And this is, we're going to go back to the 80s again. This is Kylie Minogue. This is Can't Get You Out of My Head.

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1: Well, here's one from Dexy's Midnight Runner. Runners, that is bound to fill a floor any time I play a gig. It certainly does that. This is Come On, Eileen.

0: Well, there you go. That was Midnight Oil there from Australia. That was Beds Are Burning. And I'm going to go a little bit quiet for a while now because I'm going to go
1: DJ Derek James
2: in the mix.
0: Starting off here now with Josh Wink. This is Higher

started off with Josh Wink, Patrick Lee Keenan, Paul, Ben Nicky, Fragma. The end there, that's Toka's Miracle finishing it up. And this one now is bringing it back to where it all began for me. This is back to the R&B. This is Raish Remmert. This is Throw Some Mo with Nicki Minaj.

0: I'm taking your missus. 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All these bad beasts, they preying. 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My girl with the back looks lovely. 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Spent 1 week in a 0161, now I call Cov girl sexy. Cheeky vodka with Coco. What's her name? I think Coco. With her cause she loco. Mixed up on Dunaloso. She posts one pic on the Insta, hair on fleek and the skin like Kinder. And that boy there with a boot cut vets, cause his girl got swiped like Tinder. Back then girls try air me peak, but I switch car ball like Inter. Gang come through, you're a sprinter or a winger, you're a joke man, best fix up. And I don't really wanna do problems. Private party and COV, got bad bees coming from London. And I just backed 5-6 shots of the JD drink, now my head can't function. Just sold white to the black guy, now the black guy's all sunken. Baby girl, why you texting me? Why are you moving so desperately? Shoot your shot like a penalty, let it sing like a melody. I'm taking your missus. Nah, brother, I'm joking. All these bad bees, they preying. Cause I stepped in looking all frozen. My girl with the back looks lovely. Like she ain't never looking like your ting. Bobo stay busy in a bando. And he told me it's getting all boring. I'm taking your missus. Nah, brother, I'm joking. All these bad bees, they preying. Cause I stepped in looking all frozen. My girl with the back looks lovely. Like she ain't never looking like your ting. Bobo stay busy in a bando. And he told me it's getting all boring. £10 for the taxi, that's go up. Get brain in the backseat, no toss. Bust not, then I skirt out, no fuss. Gun lean with a bad beat like Ross. 5 girls in a 3 door, that's nuts. Don't ask any question, man, touch. Mate P, but you're still taking bus. Talk shit, but I couldn't give to. Ay, J12 saucy. Link up with a bad B from Aussie. The beat like 40. J1 spit sign doing up talkie. And half of them chicks will bore me. Bop to the studio and I linked up coolie. Stepped in a dance and my arms all sporty. Pen girl with a big breast look naughty. Nah, brother, I'm joking. All these bad bees stay preying. Cause I stepped in looking all frozen. My girl with the back looks lovely. Like she ain't never looking like your ting. Bobo stay busy in a bando. And he told me it's getting all boring. I'm taking your missus.
1: There you go. That is J1 there. That was Your Missus. And the final track of the evening is a big one tonight. This is Metallica, Lux Aeterna. But before I got play that, just want to say thanks very much for listening. Hope you enjoyed the music. Hope you enjoy the new show, and with help God, we'll see you back here next week. Same time, same place. So until then, take care of yourselves and each other.

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DJ Rock, and I got a great show coming your way. I'll be bringing you some old school R&B, hip hop, blues, jazz, and soul. So you know what? I want you to sit back, relax, and enjoy your ride on the Soulful Express.

Yeah, and welcome to another exciting edition of Soulful Express. And you know what? In this first hour, I've got some great funk music coming your way. That's right, I got some Commodores, I got some Earth, Wind, and Fire, I've got some George Clinton and Parliament. And you know what? I'm going to just reach into my creative music and pull out some great funk music that I know you want to hear. So let's go ahead and get this show started, right? Let me see what I got for you right now. I've got some Commodores. Let's do some Slippery with Wet. Enjoy on Soulful Express.

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Man, I hope you're enjoying the great funk music that I'm bringing to you. And that was the Temptations with Psychedelic Shack. And coming up next, I've got some Kool in the Gang with some Get Down on It. Enjoy on the Soulful Express.

She turns me on with a special concern. Now I'm a different guy and I don't compare to many. But next to her, I'm plain ordinary. Not many can see the light blue aura that surrounds the girl wherever in the world. She's a 9, a 10, a 20, 50. She's bittersweet and I tackle.

man in drag. And when you come to meet her, you'll never agree, but she'll be waving a skirt as a flag. Like a cold in October, she'll take you right over. It's not mean to be facetious. And that look in her eye says you're the guy she'd

Yeah. I hope you're enjoying this funk music that I'm bringing to you tonight. That was Chic with Good Times. And before that, you heard some Cameo with Strange. And coming up next, I've got some Parliament with the Funkadelics, George Clinton with One Nation Under a Groove. Enjoy on the Soulful Express.

And that was the Gap Band with Stomp. Take it to the top. Stomp. Man, that song brings back a lot of good memories. And before that, you heard the Gap Band with Burn Rubber on Me. That's right, Charlie Wilson and the Gap Band brothers. And coming up next, I've got an old school favorite. That's right, some Tom Brown. And he's funkin' for Jamaica. Enjoy on the Soulful Funking Express.

evening, ladies and gentlemen. What a pleasure to be here. Because the world is crazy right now. What is gas? $600 a damn gallon right now? All I'm, I don't care how much money you got. Gas is entirely too high. That's all I'm saying. You are not supposed to be at the gas station making life decisions. You just at the pump. Just, Negro, did I eat today? I can't get no half a tank. I got 6 cigarettes. I can't even do it. They done messed up the whole gas station experience. Used to be, if you had $10, $15, you could go to the gas station with confidence because you knew you was either going to be full or damn near full. If you had a 20, you ain't even talk to the person at the counter. 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Now if you put $15 in, you can't even turn around good click. 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There ain't no damn gas in that car.

The Motivation Minute. Ethel Barrymore said, "You grow up the day you have your first real laugh at yourself." 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"I apparently grew up at a very young age. I've been laughing at myself for a long time. I feel very blessed to have grown up in a big family, and I was a middle child. I tried to keep the peace. I would often diffuse a situation with humor. Sometimes this worked. Sometimes I'd have to defend myself in other ways. I always preferred the humorous path. I'm a lover, not a fighter. I know many people who are very good at laughing at themselves, but we can all probably think of somebody who needs help with this. They take everything personally. If you think I'm talking about you right now, I am. 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Maybe laugh at yourself a little."

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born on October 8th, 1985, and raised on the shores of Honolulu, Hawaii. His real name is Peter Gene Hernandez Jr., named after his dad, Pete Hernandez. His mother's from the Philippines and his father's Puerto Rican. They both have other mixes in their ancestry, though. Bruno's mom has a slight mix of Spanish descent, and his father is part Ukrainian Jewish. There has always been debate about his heritage, and about 15,000 people Google the phrase Bruno Mars ethnicity every month. Bruno's father was a Latin percussionist, and his mom was a vocalist. His father would regularly organize shows at a local Vegas-style venue for the whole family to perform, except for Bruno, who was only 4 years old at the time. Nobody puts Bruno in a corner. Even though he couldn't perform on stage yet, Bruno was inspired to sing while watching his family perform everything from Motown hits to doo-wop to celebrity impersonation. He eventually joined his family's band, The Love Notes, that year, and at 4 years old, performed with them 5 days a week. The first time Bruno got up on stage, he belted an Elvis Presley song, and he was hooked from then on. Bruno has a brother named Eric, as well as four sisters, Presley, Tierra, Jamie, and Tahiti, who are also part of the family band. The singer credits his hometown of Honolulu for exposing him to a wide variety of music. For Bruno, Hawaii was basically in the middle of the world because he could listen to the 1950s classics that his father loved, the traditional genres of reggae and folk music, and even the current pop hits. So, does this mean that Bruno's from Middle Earth? Bruno left Hawaii after he graduated high school so that he could pursue an entertainment career in Los Angeles. He was tired of performing cover songs for tourists when he felt like he could be doing so much more.

Gotta be careful, because I got responsibilities and obligations. I'm a grown man. I can't just be smoking weed all the time. I've had to cut certain brothers out of my circle because we need to be smoking with a finish line. I can't be smoking with ain't got no goals. They just, we high and we high and we high and we high and we rolling and we high and we re-up and we high. Just where is the finish line? Let me come down first and then re-high. I can't high, high, high. I can't do it. I got stuff to do. Because weed is getting way too strong. I had to have a meeting with all of the Louisiana weed salesmen and explain to them I need regular weed. I needed to say right on the bag, regular weed. I don't want with a nickname, not Thriller, Killer, Salmonella, none of that. Gotta be careful. You can't do everything and get high. Can't do it. CNN, you can't watch CNN when you really high because it goes against your highness. Because on CNN, they do replays where they play stuff over and over and over and over and over again. And that's not good when you're high. Last time I was high and watching CNN, the space shuttle had just blew up. I didn't know it was a replay. I thought the kept happening. I'm in my house distraught in a stop sitting up there.

Man, oh man. As I look up at that clock, it's about time for me to get up out of here and end this edition of Soulful Express. But I hope you'll tune in next time as I bring you more great music. And you know what? As I always say on Soulful Express, I'll be giving you great music to uplift your mind. And I guarantee you, I will always feed your soul.

Another week seems to have gone past tremendously fast, and in some respects, I do wish they wouldn't go past as fast, because obviously we're wishing our lives away. But on the other side of the coin, it seems that the Rockmeister's rock show seems to come round a little bit quicker than 7 days that it actually is. Anyway, hi as always, and great to have you listening to today's episode of Rock's Rock Show with me, the Rockmeister. This week's featured artist on Rock Rockers, Space Elevator. Newish band to me, but starting off today's show with one of my all-time favourite songs ever, Thin Lizzy cover of Don't Believe a Word. And I must be honest, I've heard Thin Lizzy play the slow version, I've heard Thin Lizzy play the fast version, but this Space Elevator has been the only band that I've heard that played both versions together, and it works really well. Anyway, three more tracks from them, or two more tracks from them in hour one, two or possibly three in hour two as well. And have I got same title, different song, cracker for you in episode two. Seven songs. Yes, you heard right. Seven songs, all with exactly the same song title, which will take up most of hour two. But we better get some music in. Less gas and more music here in hour one. This is Helix.

I know I shouldn't tempt fate, but I... when you go live, you do fly by the seat of your pants anyway, so it's all well worth it. But I was going to sort of say, touch wood, so far nothing in the studio has gone wrong. Or more importantly, I haven't done anything so far in the studio that makes things go wrong. But we're only 20 minutes into the show, so there's still plenty of time for me to press the wrong buttons or press switch something off or do something that causes horrendous effects. Anyway, you just heard House of Lords with Wanna Be Loved. Before that, Valentine with Running On Luck Again, Helix with Deep Cuts of Night, and then this week's featured artist Space Elevator on Rocks Rockers with their cover of Thin Lizzy's Don't Believe a Word. This is a little bit, what should I have? See, already already when I start thinking, things start to go wrong. Let's stick to the playlist as it is at the moment. This is Strange Ways.

We're around about halfway through hour one, our Rock's Rock Show with me, the Rockmeister. Therefore, we needed to get in the second track by Space Elevator, this week's featured artist on Rock Rockers, with Loneliness of Love from their first album, Space Elevator. They did Space Elevator, second album was Space Elevator 2. I love these bands that just name their albums 1, 2, 3, 4. Look at Chicago, they're on about 620 and still going strong. But one more track by them, we will get in this first hour, and then, as I say, we get in the second hour, where most of it is going to be tied up with same song title, different song. So where I'm going to squeeze in the two tracks by Space Elevator, your guess is as good as mine. But let's have this one from the album Big Prize. This is Honeymoon Suite and Bad Attitude.

heading far too quickly to the top of the hour, and I can only squeeze one more track in to take us up to the top of the hour, so therefore it's got to be Space Elevator to keep the agreement of three tracks by Rocks Rockers in hour one. But you just heard FM and Tough It Out. Before that, Signal from their album Loud and Clear with Arms of a Stranger, Shark Island with Paris Calling, and a little bit of Honeymoon Suite, of course, with Bad Attitude. So final track in hour one from Space Elevator. This is WYTA.

Nicely settled into hour two now, a Rock's Rock Show with me, the Rock Mouse. And it's normally at this stage that I make the decision whether to play a couple more tracks or whether to go straight into the feature. This week, I've got no option but to go into the feature. But before that, I've just played the fourth track by this week's featured artist on Rock Rockers, Space Elevator, and Really Don't Care, Ticketto. And Wings, Fortune with Out on the Streets, and started off hour two was Annika and What's Your Game. So the feature, as is always the way, same song title, different song. In fact, not only different song, different artists as well. And I've been sort of pulling out all stops the last few weeks to try and get as many tracks with the same song title as I possibly could. And I was running out of options. And I must be perfectly honest, I was thinking about it the other day, that when I set up the folder with tracks for this feature, I didn't have a lot of time. Well, I had quite a lot of time, but I had quite a lot of tracks I needed to get into the feature. So I didn't delve too greatly. Once I'd got sort of two or three tracks by with the same song title, I thought, right, that's it, let's move on to a different song title. And it's only the last few weeks where I'm trying to excel myself that I really delved in to find as many tracks as the same song title as I possibly could. So I've done that this week, and I've got seven, I think it is. All you've got to do is, as we go along, is see how many of those you can work out who the groups are. They're in no particular order. Sometimes I give you all the album tracks. Let me have a little look, see if I were going to do that to make it a little bit easier. Okay, so the albums that all these tracks come from, in no particular order, because I should get totally lost if I don't. Some are easier than others, which will give the game away. The first one is fairly easy, so I might as well play that one. We've got Holy Diver as that one album. Break the Silence is another album. After Laughter, Make It Good, Cock a Hoop, and A Deeper Cut are all the seven albums that these tracks all come from, each by a different artist. So that, some of those may give you a bit of a clue. You may know from those who the artists are singing each of the song. The song title is Caught in the Middle. Here we go.

That's it. Thanks for listening to today's show. It's not quite that bad. I've got about 20 minutes left, but it's been good. I've been able to just sit here and enjoy my cup of tea while you all tried to work out which bands were the seven tracks played by. Or the song title, as I say, were the same. The song title was Caught in the Middle. How many did you correctly guess? Working in reverse order, we had Stryper, A1, The Temperance Movement, Paramore, Kerris Matthews, lead vocalist of Catatonia, so you could add Catatonia for that one, Gunn, and started off with Dio. Well done if you got more than one, to be perfectly honest, because it was tricky. Anyway, I've still got to squeeze in one more track by this week's featured artist on Rock Rockers, Space Elevator. But before we do that, let's have this one from Captain Blackbeard.

That's it. We managed to get to the end without anything major going wrong or any major catastrophes. Mainly because I had seven tracks back to back and didn't really have to do anything on today's show. I may have to consider that as a way forward in future shows. But you've just heard Wildness and Borderline. Before that, the final track on this week's featured artist, Space Elevator, with their track Elevator, and Captain Blackbeard with Tonight. I'm going to finish off with Survivor. From the album Too Hot to Sleep with Desperate Dreams. But thanks as always for joining me for the last 2 hours of Rock's Rock Show. And see you all again, same time, same place, same channel next week. Take care and keep smiling. Bye for now.

Silver Machine is a 1972 song by the UK rock group Hawkwind. It was originally released as a single on the 9th of June 1972, reaching number 3 on the UK singles chart. The single was reissued in 1976, again in 1978 reaching number 34 on the UK singles charts, and once again in 1983 reaching number 67 on the UK singles charts.

0: Mr. G on your radio.
1: Let's go with a good Yorkshire band, a band that came from Sheffield. They've had a few good bands from Sheffield, good artists as well from Sheffield. They've had Joe Cocker, they've had Human League, and also the rock band. Can't think of the names at the moment, but you know, the one with Joel in. I can't think of the name, it's just gone from me. But I will find it. It will come to me while you're listening to this one from the Human League, and it's called All I Ever Want.

0: As soon as you turn the microphone off, it comes to you. It's Death Leopard as well, isn't it? And also, you got Pulp from the same city as
1: Rag and Bone Man. Remember when you used to have the vinyl records and you used to put the needle on the record or on the vinyl? It's spinning around at you, so... I think these flipping crackles and stuff. And then when CDs came along, the pure, crystal clear as they're supposed to have been. No jumping, no scratching. Yeah, well, that didn't happen, did it? And then you got rid of that. Now we got hard drives and MP3s and all the other sort of stuff. And then you come back and Rag & Bone Man makes this song. And it's got all the crackles in it. And how many people said, oh, I love the crackles in this. But yet, in the 70s and 80s, they used to moan like mad about the crackles on the records. I still play vinyl today, and I love the crackles, so I like this one. It's Rag & Bone Man. This one is called You Are. Sorry, As You Are.

0: Andrew Williams came out in 1962, and it's called Strangers on the Shore. See, they had problems in them days as well, didn't they?
1: Guess what you're doing? That's right, you're listening to Mr. G.